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18: It's going to be clear with some patchy frost and zero overnight. Tomorrow, sunshine, 15, more sun, and 14 for Friday.
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3: Unfollowing someone right after you follow them back should be illegal. 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We don't do that, so follow us.
4: On air with Ryan. Seacrest here. Sisney is being critical of herself, and she wants to address it with us. So, Sisney, what is the critical issue?
5: It was pointed out to me the other day. I met somebody for the first time, and as we were chatting, it was like a brunch situation, so there was like a group. I was sitting next to him, and he was talking, or I was looking at him, and he's like, do I have something on my face? Like, you keep staring at my chin. And I go, what? And then I brought this up to other people, and they're like, yeah, you often kind of, like, your eyes drift, and you don't really make eye contact. Yeah, I don't lock in, and I end up, I realize now.
6: You realize that too, Ryan?
5: Well,
4: I did.
5: Now I'm so aware of it
4: that
5: I stop myself. And I think before I was reading lips. Like, I stare at your mouth to, like, understand what you're saying, because sometimes I can't hear.
4: Yeah.
5: And so that was my, like, my crutch, you know? But now it's very obvious when I don't look at eyeballs. And so
4: also will look left and right sometimes, too.
5: Yeah.
4: While we're on the topic.
5: What is it? Like, I get, like, panicky after I stare at your eyes for too long.
4: It can be uncomfortable to look someone in the eye. I mean,
5: right.
4: I know that.
5: Yeah.
4: Now, I also read mouths.
5: Okay.
4: I also look at people's mouths when they are talking.
5: Okay, that makes
4: just
5: me feel
4: so I can
5: better.
4: Make sure I hear them. But I go back up into straight on eye contact as well. I don't go left
5: or
4: right.
5: That's the thing I have to, like,
4: I will tell you, though, I have to intentionally tell myself to do it.
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4: And it's going to be clear with some patchy frost and zero overnight. Tomorrow, sunshine, 15. More sun and 14 for Friday.
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0: Well, Netflix teaming up with AEG Presents for a K-pop Demon Hunters global concert tour. 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

0: Oh, hey, while you have your phone out, connect with On Air with Ryan Seacrest on your socials. 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
2: Jackie on the phone here. 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What's the issue here?
3: So I work for a makeup brand, yep. And part of my job is posting content on social media.
2: Yep.
3: So before I went to Vegas for the weekend, I blocked my boss. Not because I was doing anything horrible. I just didn't want to feel like monitored while I was out partying and posting with my friends.
2: Got it.
3: And honestly, I do it all the time. I usually just block her for the weekend and then I unblock her after. Okay. Except this time I forgot. So now I'm in trouble at work because my boss thinks that I haven't been posting content like I'm supposed to, but I have been posting. She just couldn't see any of it because she was blocked.
2: Maybe you mistake. You didn't know it was on. That's odd. I didn't know. I mean, a little white lie, but that's odd. I didn't know it was on block. That's why you couldn't see the stuff. I'm doing it, but somehow this new iOS blocked you.
4: Yeah. And then go back into your archives and take some screenshots.
3: Something like I didn't even realize it.
2: Yeah, exactly.
5: The new iOS blocked you. Yeah, you
2: blame it on iOS.
3: Yeah, and or an update or something.
2: Exactly.
3: Yeah.
2: Yeah. That's the way, I think that's the best way to do it. A little white lie never hurt anybody like that.
3: Okay. That sounds good. Thank you.
2: And good luck with everything.
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4: 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You'll love it.
6: All right, count me in. Sounds like a blast. 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
3: So, contact lenses. I wore them as a kid. I stopped wearing them. I didn't like taking them in and taking them out because I just, it was a struggle for me. I finally got good at it, but I didn't feel like putting my finger into my eye was such a good idea.
4: Right.
3: So we went from the smartphones to smartwatches to smart glasses. Now, here they come. Smart contact lenses. What do they do?
4: They do everything that kind of like your phone does. Maybe even GPS, augmented reality, health tracking, all of that would be seen like floating in the sky from your
3: smart. How do you command
4: it? This is all early stages.
3: Do I say lenses?
4: Perhaps. I mean, you are putting these directly onto your eyeball, so that already kind of trips me out a little bit. But different companies are already testing prototypes that could monitor things like glucose levels, eye pressure. So it would have a benefit, of course. But we are several years out from this, like 2030, something around that. I mean, that's still
3: They put things in our bodies, right? They put things in people's bodies and they do fine. But I'm just looking at the little, whatever that little microchip is. Having that little microchip in my eyeball seems like not a great idea for my health.
4: They still have to figure out comfort, battery life, and safety. So like the safety issue is
3: still
4: there.
3: Seems like a concern.
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1: 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Tomorrow, sunshine, 15, more sun, and 14 for Friday.
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1: Producer Michaela is, she's still single, but her opening lines from dudes on the dating apps, we're going to read them live next. 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

0: Why are you slouching?
1: He like sits up straight. Like, I don't know.
0: I see that he was trying to be creative.
2: Yeah, but he failed.
0: But I'm not so sure it connected with me. So, okay. Next true opening line on Hinge from guys trying to take Michaela out.
1: San Francisco in May, Germany in August, Vegas in October, Japan next January. Which one are you joining me for?
0: Ew. I love this guy.
3: No, that is so braggy.
0: I mean, but it's so arrogant and braggy, I want to go.
3: Ew.
0: Which would you choose? San Francisco in May, Germany in August, Vegas, October, Japan? What would you choose?
1: I mean, none with him, I'm sorry, but Japan if I had to.
0: So my vote is this guy that says, you are my type, I'm taking you out. Let's go, bro. Get on it. What is today? Wednesday. The weekend's almost here, Michaela.
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6: And it's going to be clear with some patchy frost and zero overnight. Tomorrow, sunshine, 15. More sun and 14 for Friday.
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1: I'm Katie Nichols. Here's what's happening in Thunder Bay. Section of Highway 17 near Chappaqua is reopened after being closed for several hours after a collision of two transports yesterday. Provincial police continue to investigate. No details on any injuries have been released. City police have charged a 36-year-old woman with three counts of distributing intimate images without consent, as well as two counts of criminal harassment. It comes after the cybercrime unit investigation into a report of someone sending out private images without consent. The accused was released from custody. Has a future court date. Thunder Bay Police Service reported it has a $287,000 over and above its budget, operating budget, for the first quarter of 2026. Police Chief Darcy Fleury says it's unusual to see that amount fluctuate throughout the year.
2: Our finance director meets with our line officers and the directors on a regular basis. That's kind of where they balance the budget throughout the year. And okay, this is where you're at overages, this is where you have left what your program is looking for at the end of the year, and then you kind of look at what is it, the necessities you need, and really balance the budget that way. So it's not concerning at this stage.
1: Areas that were over in cost include overtime, but some savings were found in wages and benefits due to vacancy savings and movement through the salary grids. The police board also heard what the community thinks about the service through an annual survey. It found that just over half of residents feel safe in the city. It also suggests there is a clear focus on cracking down on drug use and property crime, with calls for more visible policing and faster community response times. Two generic versions of Ozempic are set to start arriving in pharmacies this week. Jason White has more.
3: Health Canada approved both Dr. Reddy's and Apotex's generic semaglutide about 3 weeks ago. Their impending arrival in Canadian pharmacies means patients who use the drug to treat diabetes or for weight loss may have more options for a fraction of the cost. Ozempic can currently cost hundreds of dollars a month. Apotex says its generic version will be about one-third the price of the brand name drug. Health Canada is still reviewing several other submissions for generic semaglutide. Jason White, The Canadian Press.
1: Canada is expected to spend just over $1 billion hosting the World Cup matches this summer, according to the Federal Budget Watchdog. The estimate includes all levels of government, with most of the spending tied to hosting and operations, while additional money has been set aside for security. For more details on these and other stories, you can find them at tvnewswatch.com. I'm Katie Nichols.
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5: Abbey Rock scored a pair, leading Montreal to its first Walter Cup trophy as professional Women's League champs with a 4-0 victory over the Ottawa Charge. Montreal captain Marie-Philippe Poulin was named the series MVP. The NHL Western Final opened with visiting Vegas beating Colorado 4-2. The regular season champion Avs were without their top defenseman Cale Makar. The Eastern Final opens tonight with Jordan Staal and the Carolina Hurricanes home against Montreal. Thunder Bay's Trevor Letowski is an assistant coach with the Canadiens. After a couple of days off, back to business at the World Championships for Team Canada, putting an unbeaten 3-game streak on the ice against Norway in group play. The Blue Jays held on for a 2-1 win in New York. They try to earn a split in the 4-game series tonight. Other big league highlights saw Tampa win again over Baltimore 5-3, and the champion Dodgers blank San Diego 4-0. And Hamilton's Shea Gilgeous-Alexander drained 30 as Oklahoma City evened the Western Final at one apiece with a 122-113 win over San Antonio. The NBA Eastern Final resumes tonight with New York up 1-0 at home against Cleveland. That's sports. I'm Brian Wyatt.
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1: We're expecting lots of sunshine today and a high of 15. It'll be clearer tonight as we get down to minus 1. Tomorrow, sunny again with a high of 13. But on Saturday, cloudy and a chance of showers and a high of 12. Right now in Thunder Bay, it's minus 2. In Atikokan today, lots of sun and a high of 18. Clear tonight, down to minus 1. Tomorrow, sun and cloud with a high of 19. Then cloudy and showers on Saturday and a high of 15. Right now in Atikokan, it's minus 1.

0: 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It's 6:08. Hi, we're Thunder Bay's morning show with Brad and Katie.
1: There is a little bit of a frost advisory happening right now just because it is technically -3. Mm-hmm. It's May 21st. Why are we doing this? Sunshine today, though, and a high of 15, so that'll be really, really nice. It was gorgeous last night.
0: Yeah, it was a beautiful night last night.
1: It was fantastic.
0: I ran some errands, and I was like, oh, man, I'm gonna, you know, because I was wearing shorts and the flip-flops.
1: And the flippity-flops.
0: Yeah, and I was thinking, oh, I have to change to leave.
1: Yeah.
0: Because I checked the temperature and everything else. But when I got it, I'm like, why? Why did I do this?
1: You would have been okay.
0: What about you? What did you do last night?
1: I went to the driving range.
0: Did you?
1: I know, for the golf. So after dinner I had with my boyfriend, I was like, do you want to go hit some balls? And he looked at me and his eyes widened. Like when you ask a dog if it wants to go for a walk, like it's like, do I want to go to the driving range? Yeah, do you want to go? He's like, yeah, okay, hold on. He goes, he changes and out the door. And I'm like, wow, that was the fastest. That was the fastest. Like dinner was half put away and I was like, all right, guess we're going. Get my shoes on. So we went, we did that. I'm like practicing with my different clubs and he's doing his behind me and I'll go and I'll grab a different club and he'll like do his and he'll come up and check on me because he helps me, right? He stand like this, you know, why don't you try like this? And he's like, well, what one are you using? And I'm like, I think I'm using the six stick. What's that one?
0: The six stick? Yes. Yeah. Okay.
1: Like, I've got the five stick now. And he's like, the five iron or like the seven wood or I don't know what anything is called. I don't know what the rules are. I'm just like, I've got the seven club one. I've got that one.
0: Yeah, that would be an iron. I don't think I've seen a seven wood before.
1: I just say things, man. I'm happy and wearing pants. But there was one and I think it was with my nine iron and I hit the ball and it went exactly as it should, like dead straight. And I was like, oh, I'm going to stop now. That was like my best hit. And I was like, I had like six balls left from my bucket. And I was like, I'm good. I'm good.
0: Good. Good for you.
1: Going to stop there.
0: Stop.
1: Packed up my clubs. I watched him hit a few more and then we headed out. And he's like, I also finished on a high note. And I was like, isn't that the best? I have no reason to go back. I can sell my clubs. We're good.
0: I kind of get the feeling that you sometimes with him would probably say the wrong club name just to tease him.
1: Sometimes.
0: Here, hand me my nine wood.
1: I would just make something up. Excellent. Yes, I have.
0: Yeah.
1: But oftentimes I just genuinely don't know what things are called. And I don't know what the difference between a wood and an iron is. And I'm not interested in learning that today. Yeah. So I'll just be like, the nine one, give me the seven thing. That's the what I want? Yeah? Okay. Yeah. But I know what the driver is. And I know what a pitching wedge is. And then I think there's a couple of hybrids in there. I don't know. Huh? They're the ones that have the socks on them that I want to get the decorative heads for. So,
0: well, glad you had fun.
1: Yes.
0: And that you made your boyfriend happy with the big wide dog eyes when it's time to go.
1: The big excited going for walkies eyes. Yeah.
0: All right. We're going to tell you how things worked out with our power lunch yesterday.
1: Mm-hmm.
0: That's coming up here in a few minutes.
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0: It's 6:15. Coming up this weekend, the Craft Revival is going to be happening in the Waterfront District.
1: I know. So exciting. So Craft Revival takes over several different shops like Goods & Co., Lovely Body, Red Lion, like all different locations. And they have other vendors also inside of those locations. And it's all part of a really great vendor exhibit.
0: Mm-hmm.
1: And it's happening all here in the North Core. It's going to be fantastic.
0: Yeah, there's going to be like over 200 different vendors going on.
1: Oh, yeah. I know some people that like they map it all out where all they want to go, where their favorite vendors are. They discover some new ones. Like it's a whole thing. And parking on Sunday is free. So that's also exciting.
0: Sunday from 10 till 4. Here's the Backstreet Boys, Thunder Bay's radio station, 91.5 CKPR. Everybody.

0: 91.5 CKPR, Thunder Bay's radio station. There's the Backstreet Boys. Everybody, Backstreet's back. It's 6:19. Hi, we're Brad and Katie.
1: There is technically a frost advisory, but like it's fine. We're looking at a high of 15 today. Lots of sunshine. Right now, it's minus 3.
0: There's not as much frost. There is frost on the windshield this morning.
1: Yeah.
0: But not as thick as yesterday.
1: Which I would agree with. Yes. Uh-huh. When I did my wipers this morning, I actually was able to wipe most of it away.
0: Yeah.
1: So I was like, that's okay. I was very okay with that. We had a busy day yesterday.
0: Yeah, we were delivering food from Mario's Bowl, Brad and Katie's Power Lunch.
1: Yeah, it was awesome. Went and visited Miss Dean at Thunder Bay Auto Parts.
0: What a busy place.
1: Oh, yeah. We walked in, and there was like 4 counters. All of the counters had people at them.
0: Uh-huh.
1: Like customers being attended to. Guys were in and out of the back shop going across.
0: Uh-huh.
1: This, that, and the other
0: and
1: thing.
0: Everybody on the phones all the time. It's like, what is, wow.
1: And like, we waltz in, like, we're like, we've got lunch. And they all look at us, and they're like, oh, okay. Sorry, please hold, everybody on the phone. Yeah, it was super, super busy. And so we told them that we were there for Misty, and they're like, oh, we think she might be hiding. It was super sweet to meet her. It was awesome.
0: It was great. And we suggested that she should be Employee of the Month.
1: Yes.
0: Yes.
1: I even made a point to say, well, it is kind of the end of May, so it's not fair that she only gets this long. So it should also extend for the month of June because there's so much lunch happening. You know, it really helps out everybody. So she should also get that kind of gratitude and recognition.
0: And now we are going to be doing that again next week, Tuesday. And it's when we announce, and then we deliver on Wednesday. So you want to get your workplace in?
1: That's right. Just sign up online, CKPR.com.
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0: It's 6:24. We're Thunder Bay's morning show with Brad and Katie. And I don't know if you've heard, but Ed Sheeran is doing a tour.
1: That's right. I don't know if you've heard, but we got tickets for that tour.
0: With the Ensuite by Emco. And our contest is called Get on the Floor with Ed Sheeran. Mm-hmm. And the reason why is because we have floor tickets.
1: That's very important.
0: Yeah. Especially, you'll be close because when he does these tours like the Loop Tour, which is what this one is called, he plays in the middle, in the round.
1: Yeah, which is so cool because then everybody who gets floor tickets has like good access and there isn't like a front row center mm-hmm. kind of spot, right? So it's really, really cool. So we grab floor tickets. We've got a flight for you down to Toronto. We've even got a flight for you back home. Isn't that awesome? And a room for you to stay in as well. The Westin Harbor Castle. It's all coming up Saturday, August 22nd at the Rogers Center.
0: What are you doing to win this? You're listening for the cue to call. Got to be the ninth caller through. You win a CKPR t-shirt right away, and then you're entered in for the grand prize.
1: Which is awesome.
0: There is another way. Win to get in when we do Big Brain on Brad.
1: That's right. That whole grand prize, well, we're going to be announcing that winner not too far away, actually. Just a couple of weeks. Monday, June the 1st.
0: It's 6:25. 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
2: I'm Katie Nichols. Here's what's happening in Thunder Bay. More details have come from the city about the proposed faith-based community campus project on Junot Avenue. Realty Services Manager Deanna Walker says the Thunder Bay Muslim Religious Association has outgrown their current space and they're looking to build.
3: These lands are on a transit route. They're near other community amenities, and administration has heard a lot over the years about the types of perhaps maybe more undesirable activities that occur in this part of the park and in the trails adjacent to it. And we believe that increased community usage and presence adjacent to the active portion of the park would contribute

0: changing those behaviors.
1: The project is coming before City Council's Growth Standing Committee for review on June 16th, and the final vote on the proposal will come to City Council July 7th. There are now six people in the upcoming mayoral race for Thunder Bay. Don Baxter was the most recent person to file his papers to run for mayor. He joins Clint Harris, Peter Dietrich, Volker Krom, Mo Kamuzi, and Trevor Gertuga in the October municipal election. Thunder Bay Police Service reported it's $287,000 over in its operating budget in the first quarter of the year. Police Board Chair Karen Machado says they are concerned about the negative variance, but notes there is a lot of work warranting that increase.
2: We have missing people. We have death investigations that need to happen. You know, you have to do the investigative matters and techniques that are required. So although it concerns me and us, the board, that they were over budget, there's a rationale, and it's part of the business that they're in, and it needs to happen.
1: Areas that were over in cost include overtime, but some savings were found in wages and benefits due to vacancy savings and movement through the salary grids. In sports, Montreal shutting out Ottawa with 4 goals, winning the Professional Women's League best of 5 in final 3-1. NHL Western Conference final opening with Vegas beating out Colorado 4-2. Our national team's back in action this morning at the World Championships against Norway. We've won the first 3 in group play. The Blue Jays getting past the Yankees 2-1 and close out 4-game series tonight in New York in the NBA Western Final. Oklahoma City dunking San Antonio 122-113 to even out the series at 1-1. For more details on these and other stories, you can find them at tbnewswatch.com. I'm Katie Nichols.
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1: Another sunny one ahead for us today with a high of 15, clear tonight, down to minus 1. Tomorrow, sunny with a high of 13. Then on Saturday, cloudy and a chance of showers with a high of 12. Right now, Thunder Bay, it's minus 2.
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0: 91.5 CKPR, Thunder Bay's radio station. There's fun with We Are Young. It's 6:37. And we're Thunder Bay's morning show with Brad and Katie.
1: It's a little frosty this morning, but that's okay. We're expecting lots of sun today and a high of 15. Right now in Thunder Bay, it is minus 3.
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3: 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Arby's 2 for $12 jalapeno beef and cheddar sandwiches are here for a limited time. Arby's, we have the meats.
1: Jessica Simpson is answering some questions about why did she fly first class when her kids were in coach? And she's blaming her mom.
0: Yeah. Well, yeah, you gotta throw the blame somewhere,
1: she's
0: right?
1: She's absolutely throwing her mom under the bus on this one. She said that, so this is actually on the same flight that she ran into her ex-husband, Nick Lachey, and his family on when they were flying to Hawaii. So super random that they all encounter each other, their two families, on this flight. So it turns out Jessica Simpson's mom booked the tickets as a treat for her as some sort of gift. So she booked the tickets and she booked... So Jessica Simpson, the mom, and her now estranged husband into first class, but didn't book first class tickets for the kids. The kids sat in coach. If you're wondering how old the children are, I will tell you. There's a 14, a 12, and a 7-year-old.
0: Oh.
1: All apparently sitting in coach.
0: Okay. Well, I was thinking, well, the 14-year-old, whatever, they can sit by themselves. Right. But a 7-year-old?
1: And the 12-year-old can sit with the 14-year-old, and then the two of them can watch over the 7-year-old while mom, dad, and grandma go sit up in first class.
0: Have some champagne. It's all good, huh?
1: With ex-husband Nick Lachey across the aisle. Not weird at all.
4: And now it's time for The Late Show with Stephen Colbert.
0: It all comes to an end tonight. It's the final show tonight.
1: Yeah.
0: It airs at 11:35, and it's expected but not confirmed that it's going to be more than an hour long.
1: Okay.
0: Yeah.
1: I didn't see that coming.
0: Yeah, and there are other speculations about the final guest on the show. Nobody's announced anything officially. Nobody knows who the final guest or guests will be on the show tonight.
1: Okay.
0: There had been some sort of announcement a while ago about Barack Obama.
1: Yeah, that's what I was just thinking.
0: But no, he's already been on. He was on just like a week or two back, right?
1: Oh.
0: So that is not going to be the case. It won't be, probably won't be Barack Obama.
1: Okay.
0: So who's going to be on? No, everybody's guessing.
1: Oh.
0: Some people are guessing the Pope. Because Colbert had that was his, like, his
1: that's
0: his
1: the one
0: wish.
1: He wanted.
0: Yeah,
1: he wrote him a letter.
0: I don't think it's going to be the Pope. How would the Pope get to the U.S. secretly? Because nobody knows who it is.
1: True.
0: You can't hide the Pope.
1: You can't hide the Pope, but that doesn't mean he didn't get him, like, on Zoom or something. I don't know.
0: That is true.
1: Right? Because it's... Well, the pandemic didn't do a lot of good things. It did do some interesting things, and being able to have online meetings was kind of one of them.
0: George Clooney. People are speculating about George Clooney.
1: Okay.
0: Because George Clooney was Colbert's very first guest when he started the show. So kind of like what David Letterman did, his very first guest when he started the show was Bill Murray, and he was also his last guest.
1: Right. Okay.
0: Full circle
1: kind of thing.
0: I guess we won't know, though. Won't know till 11:35 tonight. That's your Pop Pulse. We'll do it again at 8:40 this morning.
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0: It's 6:44. 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
0: Mm-hmm.
1: Lots of thinking to do on that one. There's tons of early bird prizes that they're still giving away. They're still selling tickets. 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

0: 91.5 CKPR, Thunder Bay's radio station with Olivia Dean and Man I Need. It's 6:48, and we're Thunder Bay's morning show with Brad and Katie.
1: It's a little frosty out there this morning, like legitimately a little bit of frost on your windshield. It's expected to get sunny today, like it is right now. It's going to stay like that all day, a high of 15. It is -3 right now in the city. Do you ever go to a restaurant, Bradley, and you're having a look at the menu, and you're like, I don't understand why they're using all these words? Because I do. Uh-huh. Sometimes when you go to a restaurant and you're looking at the menu and you're like, why is, you know, something nestled on a bed of, you know, whatever.
0: Mm-hmm.
1: You're like, those fancy words aren't always necessary.
0: No. Nestled is a funny word, but you see that quite often, don't you?
1: Yeah. Or like locally sourced. Fine. I do appreciate knowing that something is a local item. But like when something is deconstructed or it's curated, does that make you want those items or make you want to go back to that restaurant more because of how things are described?
0: I don't think a word like deconstructive would ever. No, no, it wouldn't.
1: No? No. Would you prefer it to be called broken down? Like, I remember there was some restaurant that was like a decon, like a, it was a, they called it a broken down lasagna, and it was essentially like, I call them noodle bakes at home, but it's just like pasta, noodles, cheese installed in a pile and then baked, right?
0: Uh-huh.
1: So it's not lasagna in its stacked form. It was deconstructed lasagna.
0: Deconstructed. Like somebody made it and then they took it apart?
1: Kinda.
0: Which doesn't, yeah, that doesn't really describe it properly, I don't
1: right?
0: think.
1: Right? Yeah. Or if something is artisanal or like freshly cut.
0: Oh.
1: Be like, were you going to give me a whole potato? Like that's super weird. So people are saying that these words don't often justify higher prices on a menu. So I thought, what better way, Brad, to give you some cringeworthy audio than to make this into a full commercial read using all these fancy words?
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0: Nice job. That was awesome.
1: Thank you. Like, if I had to read that in some menu, I'd be like, yeah, I gotta go. It would just be too much.
0: I think my favorite part was the fresh cracked eggs.
1: Versus the old cracked eggs that you found in the carton and you still bought it anyway.
0: Yeah.
1: So just some, you know, kind of not cringy, but some words that I feel are probably getting overused in menus these days. And can we just go back to like, hey, we slapped a burger onto some buns that we got from the local bakery. Have at her with some local cheese.
0: It's 6:51. Coming up after 7 o'clock this morning, three things you didn't know yesterday.
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0: 6:54, it's Thursday, so we're going to have our Once Upon a Child Kid co-host in this morning.
1: That's right, Huxley's coming in this morning around 7:30, staying until 8 o'clock, helping out with all the things. Excited to have him.
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2: I'm Katie Nichols. Here's what's happening in Thunder Bay. Section of Highway 17 near Chavacua is reopened after being closed for several hours after a collision of two transports yesterday. Provincial police continue to investigate. No details on any injuries have been released. City police have charged a 36-year-old woman with three counts of distributing intimate images without consent, as well as two counts of criminal harassment. It comes after the cybercrime unit investigation into a report of someone sending out private images without consent. The accused was released from custody and has a future court date. Thunder Bay Police Service reported it has a $287,000 over and above its operating budget for the first quarter of 2026. Police Chief Darcy Fleury says it's unusual to see that amount fluctuate throughout the year.
3: Our finance director meets with our line officers and the directors on a regular basis. That's kind of where they balance the budget throughout the year, saying, okay, this is where you're at overages, this is where you have left what your program is looking for at the end of the year, and then you kind of look at what is it, the necessities you need, and really balance the budget that way. So it's not concerning at this stage.
2: Areas that were over in cost include overtime, but some savings were found in wages and benefits due to vacancy savings and movement through the salary grids. The police board also heard what the community thinks about the service through an annual survey. It found that just over half of residents feel safe in the city. It also suggests there is a clear focus on cracking down on drug use and property crime, with calls for more visible policing and faster community response times. Two generic versions of Ozempic are set to start arriving in pharmacies this week. Jason White has more.
4: Health Canada approved both Dr. Reddy's and Apotex's generic semaglutide about 3 weeks ago. Their impending arrival in Canadian pharmacies means patients who use the drug to treat diabetes or for weight loss may have more options for a fraction of the cost. Ozempic can currently cost hundreds of dollars a month. Apotex says its generic version will be about one-third the price of the brand name drug. Health Canada is still reviewing several other submissions for generic semaglutide. Jason White, The Canadian Press.
2: Canada is expected to spend just over $1 billion hosting the World Cup matches this summer, according to the federal budget watchdog. The estimate includes all levels of government, with most of the spending tied to hosting and operations, while additional money has been set aside for security. For more details on these and other stories, you can find them at tvnewswatch.com. I'm Katie Nichols.
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8: Montreal has won the Walter Cup as champions of the Professional Women's League by shutting out Ottawa 4-0, taking the series 3-1. It ended Thunder Bay's Michaela Cava's quest for a third straight title, having been on the first two with Minnesota. Vegas won the opener of the Western Final 4-2 in Colorado. Tonight, the Montreal Canadiens face off against the Carolina Hurricanes in Game 1 of the Eastern Final. The Blue Jays held on for a 2-1 win in a rain-delayed game in New York. Trey Savage allowed just two hits and walked none, while striking out eight over six shutout innings. Three of those strikeouts came against Aaron Judge. Other big league highlights saw Shohei Ohtani homering on the first pitch of the game before throwing five innings of three-hit ball as the Dodgers shut out San Diego 4-0. The MVP looked like the MVP once again, and the Western Conference NBA final is now tied. Hamilton's Shea Gilgeous-Alexander scored 30 points. Oklahoma City Thunder beat the San Antonio Spurs 122-113. Tonight, the Eastern Final resumes with New York at home, up 1-0 over the Cleveland Cavaliers. That's sports. I'm Brian Wyatt.
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2: We're expecting lots of sunshine today and a high of 15. It'll be clearer tonight as we get down to minus 1. Tomorrow, sunny again with a high of 13. But on Saturday, cloudy and a chance of showers and a high of 12. Right now in Thunder Bay, it's minus 2. In Atikokan today, lots of sun and a high of 18. Clear tonight, down to minus 1. Tomorrow, sun and cloud with a high of 19. Then cloudy and showers on Saturday and a high of 15. Right now in Atikokan, it's minus 1.
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1: Good morning, Brad and Katie.
2: Good morning. Congratulations, you're caller number 9.
1: Yeehaw.
0: You get to dress like us. We've got a 91.5 CKPR t-shirt for you.
1: I can't wait. Especially when summer comes.
0: I know. Well, we think it's going to be here today. We don't know.
2: We're seeing how it works out, all right? We can't make any promises, but we can promise that your name is now on the list for that grand prize draw to go down and see Ed Sheeran. That's coming up on June 1st, all right?
1: Thank you so much.
0: Thank you for calling in this morning. Keep listening for that cue to call. It happens throughout the day. And then there's when to get in with Big Brain on Brad. That's your next chance to get in to see Ed Sheeran.
2: Mm-hmm. It's coming up around 7:35. It is beautiful, sunny today. Absolutely love it. We're looking at a high of 15. Right now, it's a little frosty. It's -2.
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0: 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Magnus Theater's latest play. It's actually only running for a few more days yet.
2: Yeah, it's called No Man's Land. You're going to want to get your hands on some tickets for this one. It sounds like a really, really good one. We've got ticket details for you at ckpr.com.

0: 91.5 CKPR, Thunder Bay's radio station, Lady Gaga, Ariana Grande. It's 7:18. Morning, we're Brad and Katie.
1: Lots of sunshine today. It's going to be stunning. A high of 15. Right now, it's minus 2.
2: And now, three things you didn't know yesterday.
0: Let's start off. Thing one, Alex Trebek was the front runner to become the host of Hockey Night in Canada in 1971.
1: No way.
0: But the network boss refused, saying, "We're not hiring him. We don't hire guys with mustaches."
1: Wow. You know what? Good. I'm glad they didn't hire guys with mustaches because he had a great career on Jeopardy.
0: Yeah, no kidding.
1: That is so cool. Wow.
0: We're going way back on this one. In the 1830s, ketchup was turned into pills and sold as medicine to treat indigestion and diarrhea.
1: Really?
0: Mm-hmm.
1: Really? Do you remember when those went on sale? I am so way too proud of myself on that easy one.
0: You are, aren't you? Number three. Yeah. Are you okay? Can I move on here?
1: Are we all right? Yeah, we're good.
0: Number three. Toast is scientifically more likely to land butter side down. And the reason why is because at table height, it usually only has time to execute a half somersault before it hits the floor. And before falling, your toast is usually butter side up on the table. That's why it lands butter side down.
1: Oh, see, I was just thinking because I put so much butter, it's just heavier.
0: In your case, maybe.
1: Was that payback for calling Colt?
0: It's three things you didn't know yesterday. Big Brain on Brad is coming up. Our prize pack, we have $25 to Hotter Greeks. We got a pair of tickets to Thunder City Speedway, which you could use for any Wednesday race coming up this season.
1: Indeed. And get your name on the list for Get on the Floor with Ed Sheeran. It's all coming up 7:35.
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9: 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Huxley Tenave is going to be joining us here in a few minutes' time. Here's Alex Warren, 91.5 CKPR.

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2: I'm Katie Nichols. Here's what's happening in Thunder Bay. More details have come from the city about the proposed faith-based community campus project on Chouinard Avenue. Realty Services Manager Deanna Walker says the Thunder Bay Muslim Religious Association has outgrown their current space and they're looking to build.
3: These lands are on a transit route. They're near other community amenities. And administration has heard a lot over the years about the types of perhaps maybe more undesirable activities that occur in this part of the park and in the trails adjacent to it. And we believe that increased community usage and presence adjacent to the active portion of the park would contribute to reducing those behaviors.
2: The project is coming before City Council's Growth Standing Committee for review on June 16th, and the final vote on the

0: October municipal election. Thunder Bay Police Service reported it's $287,000 over in its operating budget in the first quarter of the year. Police Board Chair Karen Machado says they are concerned about the negative variance, but notes there is a lot of work warranting that increase.
1: We have missing people. We have death investigations that need to happen. You know, you have to do the investigative matters and techniques that are required. So although it concerns me and us, the board, that they were over budget, there's a rationale and it's part of the business that they're in and it needs to happen.
0: Areas that were over in cost include overtime, but some savings were found in wages and benefits due to vacancy savings and movement through the salary grids. In sports, Montreal shutting out Ottawa with 4 goals, winning the Professional Women's League best of 5 in final 3-1. NHL Western Conference final opening with Vegas beating out Colorado 4-2. Our national team's back in action this morning at the World Championships against Norway. We've won the first 3 in group play. The Blue Jays getting past the Yankees 2-1 and close out 4-game series tonight in New York in the NBA Western Final, Oklahoma City dunking San Antonio 122-113 to even out the series at 1-1. For more details on these and other stories, you can find them at tbnewswatch.com. I'm Katie Nichols.
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0: Another sunny one ahead for us today with a high of 15. Clear tonight, down to minus 1. Tomorrow, sunny with a high of 13. Then on Saturday, cloudy and a chance of showers with a high of 12. Right now, Thunder Bay, it's minus 2.
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0: 91.5 CKPR Thunder Bay's radio station with Rihanna and Diamonds. It's 7:37. We're Brad and Katie, but we've got somebody else joining us here this morning. Our Once Upon a Child Kid Coast. We have Huxley Tenhay with us. Hello, Huxley.
1: Hello.
2: Good morning. Welcome. You got up bright and early to come in here, eh?
1: Yeah.
0: Now, your first job for us today is we need a little help with the forecast. Can you help us with the forecast?
1: Yeah.
0: Okay, let's hear it.
2: What's the weather today?
1: Sunny. Minus.
2: High. 15. Mm-hmm. Right.
1: Now. It is minus 2.
0: There you go.
2: Excellent job.
0: You did it.
2: Great job, dude. You brought in some a neat little thing here. What do you got tucked under your arm?
1: Horsey.
2: And what is horsey?
1: A horse.
2: It's your favorite stuffy. Yeah.
0: Yeah.
2: Mm-hmm. Does horsey go a lot of places with you?
1: Yes.
2: Okay.
1: Only the places I sleep and my mom lets me go.
2: Oh, okay.
1: I got it from my sister Hazel.
2: Oh, very nice. That's an awesome gift. So it was special for Horsey to come here today?
1: Yeah.
2: Okay. Now, we also heard that you also have a real horse.
1: Sadie.
2: You say that and you go, Sadie.
0: Does Sadie give you trouble?
1: No.
0: No?
2: No. Is she a good horse to ride?
1: Yeah, she gives me horses so that I go on Gymkhana's.
2: You go on which, sorry?
1: Gymkhana's.
2: Okay. And what's that?
1: Where you go somewhere and you go to ride.
2: Okay.
1: And then as you win, you get a whole bunch of trophies.
2: Oh, okay. So you go to some competitions.
1: Yeah. And there's Gymkhana's versus the fun ones.
2: Oh, okay.
1: There's games and a lot of stuff.
2: Oh, wow. So do you do like jumps and stuff with Sadie?
1: I don't go on the middle of fire.
2: Oh, you don't go with those ones at the fair? No. Oh, okay. You just ride her at home?
1: No, we ride at the bar.
2: Okay.
0: Is Sadie a tall horse? Is Sadie a big horse?
1: She's tall.
0: Yeah?
2: Yeah? Okay. And now one more question about Sadie. What color is she?
1: Brown.
2: Brown. Just brown? Brown mane, brown fur, brown hair?
1: Brown body, brown head. But the manes are always black.
2: The manes are always black. I didn't know that, Brad.
0: There you go. Okay. Does Sadie have what they call socks? Where her down by her hooves, it's a little bit white? Or does she just have brown down there?
1: A little white.
0: A little bit. Oh.
2: That's pretty cool.
1: They don't have socks.
0: Okay.
2: She doesn't wear real socks, right?
1: No.
2: That's just for people.
1: Yeah.
2: And sometimes animals.
1: How would you fit socks on a horse?
2: You'd have to make very big socks, I think. Would she fit your socks?
1: Nope.
2: No. Would she fit like maybe like your dad or your papa's socks or something?
1: It would fit my dad's.
2: Oh, okay.
0: Yeah.
2: Well, we figured that out.
0: There we go.
2: Excellent. We're going to play a bit of a trivia game here. Can you help us out with Big Brain on Brad?
0: Right on. Okay, you're going to help whoever plays along.
2: Give us a call right now on the THP Talkin' text line, 807-346-2577.
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0: Playing along this morning, we have John on the line. Hello, John.
16: Hello.
2: Good morning, John. We've got Huxley here in the studio. He's our Once Upon a Child Kid co-host. He's going to give you a hand today, okay?
16: Sounds good. I'm glad to have you on board, Huxley.
1: Thank you.
2: Okay, John, just so we're on the same page here, I've got some questions that I'm going to ask to Brad. He's going to answer. You got to let me know if you think he's right or wrong. Huxley, I will also ask you, and you have to tell me if you think Brad's answer is right or wrong, okay?
1: Okay.
2: And John, you've got to get 2 out of 3 correct in order to win today's prize pack. You ready?
16: I'm ready.
2: Excellent. Bradley, first question. How many gallons of milk does one cow produce on average per day? Is it 6? 13 or 44 gallons of milk per day?
0: I'm going to say 6.
2: You believe it is 6?
0: 6.
2: Huxley, do you think Brad is right or wrong?
1: Wrong. Yeah.
2: You think he's wrong? John, what do you think?
16: Oh, this is a tough one. I think I'm going to go with Huxley's answer and say that Brad is wrong.
2: Brad is actually correct. It is on average about 6 gallons of milk per day per cow. That's a lot of milk, Huxley.
1: Oh, I thought it was 100.
2: Oh, my goodness. That would be one big cow.
0: John, you're still in it, but we got to get the next two, okay?
16: Gotcha.
2: Bradley, what was Ontario's first minimum wage rate? Was it first 25 cents an hour, 90 cents an hour, or $1.50?
0: I'm going to guess 25 cents an hour.
2: You think it was 25 cents? Huxley, do you think Brad was right or wrong?
1: No.
2: You think he was wrong? John, do you think Brad was right or wrong?
16: I'm going to go with Huxley again. Brad is incorrect.
2: You gentlemen are correct on this one. Brad is wrong. It was 90 cents.
0: 90 cents.
2: Excellent.
0: Okay.
2: You're still in it, John. Huxley, you're doing a good job, dude.
0: All right. Down to this one, John.
2: Bradley.
16: Gotcha. Yeah, let's do it.
2: In which film did a Rolls-Royce, in which James Bond film did a Rolls-Royce have the plate number AU1? Was it Goldfinger, The Spy Who Shagged Me, or Dude, Where's My Car?
0: What were the three choices again?
2: Goldfinger, The Spy Who Shagged Me, or Dude, Where's My Car?
0: Yeah, well, since only one of them was an actual Bond, let's go with the first choice there.
2: You believe it was the first choice of Goldfinger. Huxley, do you think Brad is right or wrong?
1: Right.
2: John, what do you think?
16: Well, let's see. Those are some tough choices there. Spy Who Shagged Me is interesting. But I'm going to go with GoldenEye. Brad Goldfinger, sorry. Brad is correct.
2: That is correct. Excellent job. You guys all got it right on that one. John, you got yourself this prize pack, which includes $25 for Hot or Greets, tickets to Thunder Bay Speedway Wednesday race, and your name is on the list for Get on the Floor with Ed Sheeran.
16: Awesome. That's great.
0: All right. Thanks for playing along here this morning. John, it's Sabrina Carpenter on Thunder Bay's radio station, 91.5 CKPR.
2: Oh, boy.

0: 91.5 CKPR, Thunder Bay's radio station with Sabrina Carpenter and Manchild. It's 7:50. You're with Thunder Bay's morning show with Brad and Katie, but we do have another co-host with us. Our Once Upon a Child kid co-host is here. We have Huxley Tenhave, who's been doing an awesome job. Way to go, Huxley.
1: Woo!
0: Now, you've got the forecast. You got the weather in front of you. Okay, so can you let us know what the weather's going to be like again for today?
2: Sunny.
0: Mm-hmm.
3: High.
2: 15. Right now, it is minus 2.
1: Woohoo!
0: Good job.
1: Look at that. You and Horsey, you guys got it. That's pretty cool. We wanted to just confirm what your favorite food is.
2: Hamburger.
1: Hamburger?
0: Oh, it's changed, has it?
1: You are a trickster. Bradley, he's a trickster.
0: Mm-hmm.
1: You wrote down spaghetti.
0: But it's hamburger. Now, do you like lots of toppings on your hamburger?
2: Yes.
0: Yeah?
2: Yes.
0: What, like cheese?
2: Pillows.
1: And pillows?
2: No, pickles.
1: Oh, pickles. Oh, I thought you said pillows.
2: Not like the chopped ones.
1: No.
2: Relish.
1: Oh, you like relish. Okay. What but about bacon?
2: I like the ketchup on it, but the only reason I don't like the tomatoes.
1: But you don't like tomatoes?
2: Nope.
1: You like the end result of tomatoes as ketchup.
2: Mm-hmm. And I like french fries.
1: Oh, okay. Do you like to dip your french fries in pickles?
2: Yes.
1: You are so nutty, man. Oh, my goodness. I've got a little bit of a present here for you. Are you ready for this?
2: Yes.
1: Oh my gosh, I feel like it feels heavy today. Holy Hannah.
0: What's in that bag? What do you think?
1: What is this?
2: A water bottle.
1: A water bottle? What else do we got in here? Ooh. These are brand new. These are CKPR cold and warm packs. So you can heat it up or you can cool it down. And you can, like, if you get a sore knee or something, you can put it on there. Isn't that cool?
2: Yeah.
1: And it's like squishy. Oh, those are cool. What else? Oh, this one's like the best. And it has your name on it. Do you see?
2: Yeah.
1: This is a $25 gift card for Once Upon a Child for you.
2: Right?
1: There's tons of goodies in here, and it's all because you came in to be our Once Upon a Child kid co-host, okay?
2: I can get new. Thank you.
1: You're welcome.
2: I can get new clothes for us.
1: You can get new clothes for you and Horsey. That's right.
2: I need some baby clothes for Horsey.
1: Oh, you'll get. See, that's a good idea, Brad. Look, he's on it.
0: There we go. He knows what he's doing.
1: Mm-hmm.
0: You got a big job coming up. You're going to help us announce who the next kid co-host is, okay? We're going to be doing that right after this.
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9: 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Some wins are really obvious.
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0: It's 7:56. Brad and Katie here, and we have our Once Upon a Child Kid co-host has been joining us here this morning, Huxley Tenhave. Hello again, Huxley.
2: Hello.
0: You've been doing a great job here. Now, you have some people that you want to say hello to, right?
1: Yeah. Yeah. You and Horsey are going to say hello to these people. Okay. So who do you want to say hi to?
2: Hello, Daddy.
1: And?
2: Papa.
1: Mm-hmm.
2: James.
1: And who else?
2: Well, not the kids' names. But the kids' names, okay? And Millie.
1: Millie. Who's Millie?
2: A dog, Millie.
1: Your dog, Millie? Oh, yes. Okay. You've got a really important job. You've got to name the next kid co-host.
0: Okay, there's a piece of paper in front of you. What's the next kid co-host's first name? Is it?
2: Emma.
0: Emma Bibo.
2: Emma Bibo.
1: Yeah. Congratulations, Emma. You're going to be our next Once Upon a Child Kid co-host, Huxley and Horsey. You have done a fantastic job today. Thank you so much for coming in.
2: Thank you.
0: All right. Thanks for being on the show here this morning.
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2: I'm Katie Nichols. Here's what's happening in Thunder Bay. Section of Highway 17 near Chavacua is reopened after being closed for several hours after a collision of two transports yesterday. Provincial police continue to investigate. No details on any injuries have been released. City police have charged a 36-year-old woman with three counts of distributing intimate images without consent, as well as two counts of criminal harassment. It comes after the cybercrime unit investigation into a report of someone sending out private images without consent. The accused was released from custody and has a future court date. Thunder Bay Police Service reported it has a $287,000 over and above its operating budget for the first quarter of 2026. Police Chief Darcy Fleury says it's unusual to see that amount fluctuate throughout the year.
3: Our finance director meets with our line officers and the directors on a regular basis. That's kind of where they balance the budget throughout the year. And okay, this is where you had overages, this is where you have left what your program is looking for at the end of the year, and then you kind of look at what is it, the necessities you need, and really balance the budget that way. So it's not concerning at this stage.
2: Areas that were over in cost include overtime, but some savings were found in wages and benefits due to vacancy savings and movement through the salary grids. The police board also heard what the community thinks about the service through an annual survey. It found that just over half of residents feel safe in the city. It also suggests there is a clear focus on cracking down on drug use and property crime, with calls for more visible policing and faster community response times. Two generic versions of Ozempic are set to start arriving in pharmacies this week. Jason White has more.
4: Health Canada approved both Dr. Reddy's and Apotex's generic semaglutide about 3 weeks ago. Their impending arrival in Canadian pharmacies means patients who use the drug to treat diabetes or for weight loss may have more options for a fraction of the cost. Ozempic can currently cost hundreds of dollars a month. Apotex says its generic version will be about one-third the price of the brand name drug. Health Canada is still reviewing several other submissions for generic semaglutide. Jason White, The Canadian Press.
2: Canada is expected to spend just over $1 billion hosting the World Cup matches this summer, according to the Federal Budget Watchdog. The estimate includes all levels of government, with most of the spending tied to hosting and operations, while additional money has been set aside for security. For more details on these and other stories, you can find them at tvnewswatch.com. I'm Katie Nichols.
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7: Abbey Rock scored a pair, leading Montreal to its first Walter Cup trophy as professional Women's League champs with a 4-0 victory over the Ottawa Charge. Montreal captain Marie-Philippe Poulin was named the series MVP. The NHL Western Final opened with visiting Vegas beating Colorado 4-2. The regular season champion Avs were without their top defenseman Cale Makar. Eastern Final opens tonight with Jordan Staal and the Carolina Hurricanes home against Montreal. Thunder Bay's Trevor Letowski is an assistant coach with the Canadiens. After a couple of days off, back to business at the World Championships for Team Canada, putting an unbeaten 3-game streak on the ice against Norway in group play. The Blue Jays held on for a 2-1 win in New York. They try to earn a split in the 4-game series tonight. Other big league highlights saw Tampa win again over Baltimore 5-3, and the champion Dodgers blank San Diego 4-0. And Hamilton and Shea Gilgeous-Alexander drained 30 as Oklahoma City evened the Western Final at one apiece with a 122-113 win over San Antonio. The NBA Eastern Final resumes tonight with New York up 1-0 at home against Cleveland. That's sports. I'm Brian Wyatt.
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2: We're expecting lots of sunshine today and a high of 15. It'll be clearer tonight as we get down to minus 1. Tomorrow, sunny again with a high of 13. But on Saturday, cloudy and a chance of showers and a high of 12. Right now in Thunder Bay, it's minus 2. In Atikokan today, lots of sun and a high of 18. Clear tonight, down to minus 1. Tomorrow, sun and cloud with a high of 19. Then cloudy and showers on Saturday and a high of 15. Right now in Atikokan, it's minus 1.
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0: 91.5 CKPR, Thunder Bay's radio station with Ed Sheeran, Shape of You. It's 8:10, and we're Thunder Bay's morning show with Brad and Katie.
1: It's actually kind of starting to warm up to what we can expect for today. Lots of sunshine, a high of 15. Right now in Thunder Bay, it is 1. It's beautiful. I love all of the sunshine that we're getting today. It just warms the cockles of my heart.
0: There was a little frost earlier this morning, but warming up, though.
1: That's perfect. How do you feel about when you go into a restaurant and you read all these fancy words on the menu of, like, handcrafted, compote, a medley?
0: What I don't like about those words is that usually means more expensive. That's what that means, doesn't it?
1: Does it always equate to being what it should be when it is more expensive? Or you're like, okay, this is worth a couple extra bucks.
0: We'll see.
1: Sometimes.
0: You can't decide that till the food comes.
1: Yeah. The internet has gone and been like, you know what? Can we calm down on the fancy food words? Because they're just kind of making us roll our eyes. Like those of, like, handcrafted, compote, a medley. Can we just say, like, it's mixed vegetables?
0: Yes.
1: Like, does it always have to be a fancy word?
0: Like a medley, is somebody singing it?
1: Could you imagine you get like a little like siesta performance at the side of your table?
0: I'd pay more for that.
1: So there's a whole bunch of these words, and I thought, what better way than I wrote and recorded for you, Bradley, a nice little piece that just puts all those words together in what is probably one of the cringeworthiest things I've ever read in my career. Have a listen.
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0: That is so awesome.
1: I thought, you know, what better way than to put those all ridiculous words together in one big long thing and think, gosh, I hope to never hear those again.
0: My favorite, those, it's the fresh cracked eggs.
1: I enjoyed the light acidity moment.
0: Yes.
1: That was in there. It was pretty good. So here's hoping that when you do see these things on a menu, you can think of this and be like, you know what, it's actually not that bad, and that I hope it's worth the extra bucks.
0: 8:13. Oh, it's a big day for you guessing on celebrity birthdays.
1: When you put it like that, it always does not go in my favor.
0: No, the pressure is on.
1: Yes.
0: Because yesterday, for the first time in the history of you doing celebrity birthdays, you tied it with wins and losses.
1: Yeah.
0: You are now on the year, you sit with 40 wins and 40 losses. You hit the 500 mark. Will you be able to go over the 500 mark today?
1: I hope so.
0: We'll find out here in a few minutes.
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0: Good morning. Coming up tomorrow, we're giving away $150 to spend over at Bill Martin's Nurseryland.
1: Yeah, that's pretty awesome. It's all part of the CKPR Winners Club. You just need to be a member of that. And then, well, your name is entered for a draw every single week when we give something away.
0: Just if you're not already a member, it only takes a moment to sign up. Mm-hmm. 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

0: you want to be my lover. 91.5 CKPR, Thunder Bay's radio station with the Spice Girls. It's 8:19, and we're Brad and Katie.
1: It's going to be absolutely beautiful today. Lots of sunshine and a high of 15. Right now in Thunder Bay, it's 1.
0: Just a few songs back, we played some Ed Sheeran for you, and we want to send you to see Ed Sheeran, along with the Ensuite by Emco. Our contest is called Get on the Floor with Ed Sheeran.
1: That's right. Tickets to go and see him at the Loop Tour when he's in Toronto at the Rogers Centre. We got them Saturday, August 22nd. Flights, we've taken care of those. A room at the Westin Harbor Castle, somewhere for you to crash that night after the concert.
0: Mm-hmm.
1: Yeah, we've taken care of the good stuff for you.
0: Okay, you're listening for the cue to call, which we've already had this morning. But it does happen throughout the day, so keep listening for it. Ninth caller through when you hear it to get in on that grand prize, which we're drawing for not that far away anymore, Monday, June 1st. And then you can always win to get in by playing Big Brain on Brad.
1: That's right. Your next opportunity for that specifically is tomorrow morning at 7:35.
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0: Celebrity birthdays for today. We have Judge Reinhold from Beverly Hills cop movies and the Santa Claus movies.
1: Oh, yeah.
0: 69 years old.
1: I always forget that that's his name.
0: And then there's Gautier, whose real name is Wouter. People call him Wally. Wouter Andre de Backer.
1: Oh.
0: That's the real name. 46 years old.
1: Okay.
0: Okay. All right, Katie. This is it. Are you going to go over the 500 mark? More wins than losses today?
1: I want to.
0: Okay. You're guessing on somebody that is 74 today.
1: Okay.
0: Was once a bodyguard for Muhammad Ali.
1: Oh. Gosh.
0: Is a member of the WWE Hall of Fame, even though his wrestling career was very short, and was one of the stars of an action TV series that ran in the 80s.
1: Does he sing our favorite mother song? Is it Mr. T? I hope it's Mr. T. I really do
0: what,
1: hope it is.
0: What Mother's Day song? This one?
1: Mother. I hope it's Mr. T.
0: You hope it's Mr. T?
1: That's the only person I could think of other than nobody. I got nobody else.
0: Yeah, no, okay. Well, we're going
1: to... Mr. T is my final answer.
0: Are you right or wrong? We'll find out after this.
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15: 826 celebrity birthdays. Katie, you're guessing on somebody that is 74 years old today. Was once a bodyguard for Muhammad Ali. Is a member of the WWE Hall of Fame, even though his wrestling career was pretty short.
16: Mm-hmm.
15: Was one of the stars of an action TV series from the 80s.
16: Mr. T. That's the only person I could think of. I really hope it is because, like, go me.
15: The 80s TV series? You mean like the A-Team?
16: The A-Team.
15: The A-Team, yeah.
16: Yeah, baby! I did it! I'm so happy for me. I'm also so happy for you because I put on deodorant today. This was stressful.
15: We're always happy when that happens.
16: Wow.
15: You have now more wins than losses on the year. So
16: and it's three in a row.
15: Yes, congratulations, Katie. Oh,
16: thank you. I'll be riding high all day on this one.
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2: I'm Katie Nichols. Here's what's happening in Thunder Bay. More details have come from the city about the proposed faith-based community campus project on Chouinard Avenue. Realty Services Manager Deanna Walker says the Thunder Bay Muslim Religious Association has outgrown their current space and they're looking to build.
3: These lands are on a transit route. They're near other community amenities. And administration has heard a lot over the years about the types of perhaps maybe more undesirable activities that occur in this part of the park and in the trails adjacent to it. And we believe that increased community usage and presence adjacent to the active portion of the park would contribute to reducing those behaviors.

0: municipal election. Thunder Bay Police Service reported it's $287,000 over in its operating budget in the first quarter of the year. Police Board Chair Karen Machado says they are concerned about the negative variance, but notes there is a lot of work warranting that increase.
1: We have missing people. We have death investigations that need to happen. You know, you have to do the investigative matters and techniques that are required. So although it concerns me and us, the board, that they were over budget, there's a rationale and it's part of the business that they're in and it needs to happen.
0: Areas that were over in cost include overtime, but some savings were found in wages and benefits due to vacancy savings and movement through the salary grids. In sports, Montreal shutting out Ottawa with 4 goals, winning the Professional Women's League best of 5 in final 3-1. NHL Western Conference final opening with Vegas beating out Colorado 4-2. Our national team's back in action this morning at the World Championships against Norway. We've won the first 3 in group play. The Blue Jays getting past the Yankees 2-1 and close out 4-game series tonight in New York in the NBA Western Final, Oklahoma City dunking San Antonio 122-113 to even out the series at 1-1. For more details on these and other stories, you can find them at tbnewswatch.com. I'm Katie Nichols.
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0: Another sunny one ahead for us today with a high of 15. Clear tonight, down to -1. Tomorrow, sunny with a high of 13. Then on Saturday, cloudy and a chance of showers with a high of 12. Right now, Thunder Bay, it's -2.
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1: Lots of beautiful sunshine today. It's going to be fantastic and a high of 15. Right now in the city, it's 1.
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3: 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Arby's. We have the meats.
1: Oh, boy. Jessica Simpson, she's answering people's questions about why she was in first class, but her children were in coach. Yep. Spotted. So this was on the same flight that she ran into ex-husband Nick Lachey and his family while she was with her mother, estranged husband, their kids, all on the same flight, headed out to Hawaii.
0: What a coincidence that is right off the, you know, off the start. Huh?
1: Like, how... is it awkward? Is it just like uncomfortable? But either way, the question still remains of why was she in first class but her kids were not? Apparently, she's putting the blame on her mother because her mom bought the tickets for her as a treat. So it was Jessica Simpson, her mom, and then Jessica's estranged husband all in first class. And she said that, you know, if I were in charge of buying the tickets, everybody would have been in first class. That's kind of just how it all worked out.
0: Mm-hmm.
1: Yep. Still kind of weird.
0: Yeah. And she's got one kid that's still small yet, right?
1: Yeah. So there's a 17 or 14, a 12 and a 7-year-old.
0: Yeah.
1: Yeah.
0: The 14 to 12, yeah, they can fend for themselves pretty much, but the 7-year-old?
1: Right?
0: Yeah.
1: You're putting the other ones in charge of that one? That's a big ask.
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0: Well, tonight's the last night we'll get to hear that. The Late Show with Stephen Colbert comes to an end tonight.
1: Mm.
0: The usual start time at 11:35, but it's kind of expected, but not confirmed, that it'll be more than 1 hour in length.
1: They think
0: that they're going to be going longer with that show, but we'll have to wait and see with that one. And then there's so many speculations about the final guests, who they will be, because there was kind of this announcement that Barack Obama was expected to be the final guest.
1: Yeah, that's what I thought was happening.
0: Yeah, so did I, but he's already been on this month. He was on like a week or two back.
1: Oh, okay. Mm. Missed that one.
0: Yeah.
1: So we don't know what's what.
0: No, nobody really knows. Now, everybody's guessing. One of the guesses is it's going to be the Pope.
1: Ah.
0: And Stephen Colbert had sent the Pope a letter asking him if he would like to be on the show. But, you know, let's be honest. Like, the Pope's going to be on a talk show, late-night talk show?
1: It would be cool, but I don't know how he's getting there in secret in his little Pope-mobile.
0: Exactly. Yeah,
1: that's going to be pretty obvious.
0: You can't just sneak the Pope over there, right?
1: No.
0: A lot of other people are guessing it's George Clooney. And the reason why is because George Clooney was Colbert's very first guest when he took over the show. And that's kind of what Letterman did. Letterman had Bill Murray on as his first and his final guest.
1: Okay. Mm-hmm. I see what they want to do for that. That could be cool.
0: Yeah.
1: I'm not against it.
0: Nobody's going to know till tonight. Show starting off at 11:35.
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0: It's 8:43. I know a lot of people are going to be down at the Waterfront District on Sunday. That big craft revival is going on.
1: Yeah, it's a big thing. Takes over tons of different stores in the North Core here. And it's fantastic because you'll have one store and then inside it will be other vendors.
0: Mm-hmm.
1: So I love this. Good tip if you've got small children, if you're able to carry them, like wear them in a baby wearing situation, that's going to help you, you know, not take up space and you'll be able to maneuver a lot easier without a stroller or a cart or a wagon, right? Yeah, great stuff. It's going to be a ton of fun. It's happening on Sunday. It all starts at 10 o'clock.
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0: 91.5 CKPR, Thunder Bay's radio station with Justin Timberlake and Rock Your Body. And that was our jackpot jam for today. Hello. Good morning.
1: Good morning, Brad and Katie.
2: Good morning to you. Congratulations, caller number 9 on the jackpot jam.
1: Woo, thank you.
0: Lotto Max tickets, that's what we're giving away right now. That jackpot at $10 million.
1: Nice.
0: Yeah. Hey, $10 million. If you want $10 million, is there like a cause you'd like to support?
1: Probably like the animal rescues.
2: Oh, like Humane Society, Pause for Love, stuff like that?
1: Yeah, and the vet clinic and stuff. Yeah.
2: Oh, that's a fantastic idea. I support your message and with you winning $10 million.
1: Right on.
0: Thanks for calling in. It's 8:52 and we're Brad and Katie.
2: It's absolutely beautiful today. Lots of sunshine. We're looking at a high of 15. Right now in the city, it's 1.
0: 30-minute music mix for you right after this.
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0: 91.5 CKPR, Thunder Bay's radio station. And there we have Tyler Shaw with Run to You. And that was wrapping up the first 30-minute music mix of the day. How you doing? We're Brad and Katie. NHL playoffs last night. Vegas won their first game of that series with a score of 4-2 between Colorado and Vegas.
1: Okay.
0: Yeah, you're more invested in tonight's game, aren't you?
1: Yeah.
0: You're more cheering for the Habs, are you?
1: Yeah. My boyfriend's a Habs fan, so I'm subsequently also a Habs fan, just because that's what we watch. So that's I know.
0: That's the way it goes. Well, yeah. There is the local connection there. Trevor Letowski is the assistant coach for the team, one of the assistant coaches.
1: Yeah, it's pretty awesome. Yeah, that game is going on tonight against the Canes. They're hitting the ice at 8 o'clock.
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5: 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Silver Lake Tower near Silver Lake and Loon Lake, along with Rossmere Tower near Shabandawan. 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
9: Lots of sunshine today and a high of 15. We're expecting it to be clear tonight, down to minus one with a little bit of frost happening. Tomorrow, more sun with a high of 13. Then on Saturday, cloudy and rain and a high of 12.
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0: 91.5 CKPR, Thunder Bay's radio station with the weekend and Dancing in the Flames. Hello, it's Brad and Katie. Yesterday, we had our delivery service going where we were delivering food from Mario's Bowl.
1: Mm-hmm.
0: Brad and Katie's Power Lunch. We were over at Thunder Bay Auto Parts visiting Mistine and some of her co-workers.
1: Very, very busy. We walked in there and there we are. We're like all happy and super cheering. We walk in and it's like a full house in their front customer service area. There's like four or five counters. Every counter had a staff member and then a customer also at it.
0: Yeah.
1: Like they were busy.
0: And then on the phones too. It's like, yeah, what a busy place.
1: Everybody was doing something. Mistine came out from the back and she was so sweet and so excited. And we were so happy to meet her. And then we see this little dog, like a little shop dog, come like bopping out. And she's the cutest little thing. Like 14 years old, deaf, adorable. And Mistine was like, oh, yeah, she, you know, she does great.

0: right here, and we're so happy to have you. And it was just such a lovely experience.
1: Now, we're going to be delivering food next Wednesday, drawing for the next prize on Tuesday.
0: Mm-hmm. With a quick turnaround period.
1: Yeah, you want to get your office in for this, your workplace? 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
1: 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Hi, it's Thunder Bay's morning show with Brad and Katie. This is the final week for the spring leaf and yard waste collection going on for this two-week run.
2: Yes, because this is version one. They're going to be doing it again later in June. So if you've haven't put out your recycling yet, because that doesn't come up until like tomorrow, you still got time. You can put out your leaf and yard waste out to the curb, as many bags as you want, as long as they're not over 40 pounds each.
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6: 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And the Salvation Army invites the community to its Journey to Life Center for a picnic. 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

0: 91.5 CKPR, Thunder Bay's radio station. David Guetta, Teddy Swims, Tones and I with Gone, Gone, Gone. It's Brad and Katie keeping you company. Hey, there's a picnic coming up here in a few weeks.
1: Yeah, Saturday, June the 13th. It's a Salvation Army Journey to Life Center's Picnic at the Center. And it is on a Saturday, super convenient. And it's going from noon until 3. And it is at their Journey to Life Center location on Cumberland Street North.
0: And they got a lot happening. They got games for and activities for, you know, all ages, kids and up. Free hot dogs.
1: I like it. I love the skateboard demo. Cinema 5 Skate Park is going to be there as well. And puppies.
0: There's going to be puppies there.
1: You can meet some foster puppies from Northern Reach Network. So tons of stuff. So make note of this one on your calendar. Everyone is invited. It's coming up June 13th.
0: 91-minute commercial-free coffee break right after this.
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1: Lots of sunshine today and a high of 15. We're expecting it to be clear tonight, down to -1 with a little bit of frost happening. Tomorrow, more sun with a high of 13. Then on Saturday, cloudy and rain and a high of 12.
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1: Lots of sunshine today and a high of 15. We're expecting it to be clear tonight, down to minus one with a little bit of frost happening. Tomorrow, more sun with a high of 13. Then on Saturday, cloudy and rain and a high of 12.
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1: 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And we're Thunder Bay's morning show with Brad and Katie, just sticking around a little longer with you here this morning.
2: We had a really good time this morning with Huxley and Horsey. Couldn't forget about Horsey.
1: Oh, yes, Horsey was joining the show
2: as our Once Upon a Child Kid co-host. And Huxley did a great job, absolutely adorable, but he had a very important job as well. And it was announcing next week's kid co-host who's going to be coming in.
1: Yeah, Emma will be here. Emma Bibeau is going to be our kid co-host next week. And we'll once again have the same kind of duties, helping us out with the weather.
2: Yeah.
1: Helping us out with the forecast. Helping our contestant on Big Brain on Brad.
2: That is also, that's a fun one and important. And then again, announcing the following kid co-host. 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

0: 91.5 CKPR, Thunder Bay's radio station with Charlotte Carden and The Way We Touch. It's Thunder Bay's morning show with Brad and Katie. Kite Festival coming up soon.
1: That's right.
0: Yeah,
1: Sunday,
0: beginning of June.
1: June the 7th. In fact, that is the day of my birth. So I'm so glad that they're putting on a festival of kites in celebration of me.
0: Just for you, yeah.
1: It's going to be so much fun. You can bring your own kite. You could also borrow one there as well. It's all happening at Chippewa Park, too.
0: Yeah, and because it's at Chippewa, the amusement rides are there, and they've got special pricing during the festival for that.
1: Yeah, tons of stuff happening, so it's all coming up on June 7th from 11 to 3.
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0: 91.5 CKPR, Thunder Bay's radio station with Walk Off the Earth and Rule the World. We're Thunder Bay's morning show with Brad and Katie. We're just hanging around a little longer with you here today. Coming up tomorrow on the show, we got a lot happening. Well, it's a Friday, so we'll have our Winners Club winner.
1: Yeah, High Five Fridays too.
0: And we're going to be talking about normal things that feel embarrassing.
1: Oh, gosh.
0: And there's no reason that you should be embarrassed by them because they are normal.
1: Right.
0: Uh-huh.
1: But it's just everyday things, just regular stuff that you encounter, that you do, that you see,
0: uh-huh.
1: and you might feel or have embarrassment over. Oh, okay.
0: I think it's something we'll all, these are things we'll all relate to, right?
1: Ah, good. We can cringe together on this one tomorrow.
0: Okay, Bill's going to take over with the retro lunch right after this.
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7: 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More beds for the new jail. Another 117 will be added. And the Salvation Army invites the community to its Journey to Life Center for a picnic. 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
11: I'm Sherry Levisky-Kotick. Here's what's happening in Thunder Bay. $1 million in Northern Ontario Heritage Fund Corporation funding is going to help Modbox Modular expand its operations and increase production capacity. The company is going to use the funding to purchase a new industrial building, make renovations, and acquire new equipment. The owners of Modbox Modular say their previous shop was 4,000 square feet in size and their new facility is 25,000 square feet. Modbox Modular is also responsible for the design build of the City of Thunder Bay's temporary shelter village. After 8 years, the 64-bed transitional care unit operated by the Thunder Bay Regional Health Sciences Center and St. Joseph's Care Group at Hogarth Riverview Manor is being phased out. It was created to provide temporary care for people waiting for long-term care until a space was opened up for them in the community. St. Joseph's Care Group is now taking back the beds for long-term care by the fall as part of a plan to expand capacity at Hogarth Riverview Manor. St. Joseph's Care Group CEO Janine Black says there is a big need for long-term care beds in our community.
12: There's over a 1,200 person waiting list for long-term care, and there are also people who are sometimes having to wait in hospital while they wait for something in the community. So either their home needs to be modified or renovated, or they need to go to services, and so this is an opportunity for people to wait in an environment that is more supportive of their care needs.
11: Black adds that 14 new community transitional care beds will be added for use by people who still require supports, but not at the intensity of services provided in a hospital. The city's new bylaw governing the use of public spaces is for all residents, not just those living in encampments. It passed earlier this week at City Hall. Councillor Rajni Agarwal asked administration about the enforcement of the bylaw and how fast the encampment team can respond to infractions. Director of Strategy and Engagement Cynthia Olson says the team has already been responding to calls in public spaces such as encampments.
13: And as the councillor identified, they did receive the report that Councillor Agarwal referred to today and immediately did go and assess the situation. It was not determined to be an emergency, and steps will be taken to ensure that safety is adhered to.
11: The bylaw sets clear rules for all residents using municipally owned property that includes measures for damage to public property, environmental harm, unsafe or disruptive behavior, waste dumping, obstructing sight lines, and fire safety risks. City Council has also unanimously approved a plan that will result in significant changes to the Pool 6 property on the waterfront. The new master plan includes a vision for developing housing, commercial space, and parkland. A suggestion during the meeting this week was to have the Sleeping Giant Parkway extension built alongside the Pool 6 development. That extension is slated to be completed by the end of 2028. It would extend the road to the Central Avenue overpass, allowing secondary access to Pool 6 lands. Director of Developmental Services Joel DePuter says there will be a call for proposals before installing significant infrastructure on the site. A section of Highway 17 near Chappaqua has reopened after being closed for several hours yesterday following a collision of two transports. Provincial police continue to investigate last night's accident, and no details on injuries have been released. And an Air France flight to Detroit was diverted to Montreal after a passenger from the Congo boarded in error. U.S. Customs and Border Protection says their Ebola restrictions ban travelers from certain countries entering the U.S. anywhere other than Washington, D.C. And that was the reason for the diversion. For more details on these and other stories, log on to tbnewswatch.com.
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16: Montreal has won the Walter Cup as champions of the Professional Women's League by shutting out Ottawa 4-0, taking the series 3-1. It ended Thunder Bay's Michaela Cava's quest for a third straight title, having been on the first two with Minnesota. Vegas won the opener of the Western Final 4-2 in Colorado. Tonight, the Montreal Canadiens face off against the Carolina Hurricanes in Game 1 of the Eastern Final. The Blue Jays held on for a 2-1 win in a rain-delayed game in New York. Trey Savage allowed just two hits and walked none while striking out eight over six shutout innings. Three of those strikeouts came against Aaron Judge. Other big league highlights saw Shohei Ohtani homering on the first pitch of the game before throwing five innings of three-hit ball as the Dodgers shut out San Diego 4-0. The MVP looked like the MVP once again, and the Western Conference NBA Final is now tied. Hamilton's Shai Gilgeous-Alexander scored 30 points. Oklahoma City Thunder beat the San Antonio Spurs 122-113. Tonight, the Eastern Final resumes with New York at home up 1-0 over the Cleveland Cavaliers. That's sports. I'm Brian Wyatt.
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18: Well, it's going to be a gorgeous afternoon. Lots of sunshine. Tonight's skies will be clear. Frost advisory, so minus one overnight. Tomorrow, another nice day. So it'll be like deja vu all over again. Sunny and 13 for Friday. Saturday, we could get wet. Right now, it's 12.
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18: Well, make no mistake about it. We got the beat. Going to the Go-Go, from the Miracles helped to inspire this song. Here are the Go-Go's. CKPR.

This is the Retro Lunch. Well, he called the response to this song frightening. I mean, there was a lot of love, but, some not so much. Disco certainly did have that effect on humans. It's Rod Stewart, CKPR.

0: 91.5 CKPR, Thunder Bay's radio station. And a tribute to Wolfgang Amadeus Mozart. Because, well, why not? As a Falco, this is the Retro Lunch for Memorial Home Hardware. I'm Bill Hogan, so here's the plan. Today, what we're going to do, fail to plan. Today, the plan is for you to get a shot at winning tickets to see Ed Sheeran. He's going to be in Toronto, Rogers Centre, in August. We've got a couple of floor seats for you. We'll take care of your flights, plus a room at the Westin Harbor Castle. It's going to be absolutely outstanding. Listen for your cue. Be caller number 9. Another cue is going to be coming up real soon. Instantly, you want a CKPR t-shirt. And then in a couple of weeks, the grand prize is yours. Escape Club, coming up on the Retro Lunch.
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0: Beautiful afternoon, lots of sunshine. That's always a good starting point. Tonight, skies will be clear. Overnight, invigorating. Risk of frost in -1. Tomorrow, another sunny day in 13. Could get wet as we get into the weekend. Right now it's 10.
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0: 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Aside Eliza, this is the Retro Lunch for Memorial Home Hardware. CKPR is presenting the Salvation Army Journey to Life Center's Picnic at the Center. That is coming up next month. An opportunity to learn more about the center and their various programs and services. There'll be free hot dogs, there'll be games and children's activities. Northern Reach Network will give you an opportunity to meet some foster puppies and so much more. It's going to be lots of fun. So it's on the 13th next month at the Salvation Army Journey to Life Center on Cumberland. Well, they don't write them like that anymore. Case in point, coming up on the Retro Lunch.
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6: 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Another 117 will be added. And the Salvation Army invites the community to its Journey to Life Center for a picnic. 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

0: 915 CKPR, Thunder Bay's radio station. Well, it looks like they're both gone, but no worries. We certainly won't take it personal. That's Brian Adams, along with Melanie C., on the Retro Lunch for Memorial Home Hardware. Well, it's Friday Eve, which means tomorrow, well, besides being Friday, tomorrow, a Winners Club member wins. It's a tradition around these parts, and tomorrow is certainly no exception. $150 to Bill Martin's Nursery Land. 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It's free to be a member. Bill Martin's is Thunder Bay's premier gardening and landscaping center. Quality and tradition since 1927. They've got it down to an art form. Bill Martin's on South Court Street. So Friday, you win. Join the club. Just go to our website for all the details. So Weird Al did a parody of the song. His was called I Want a New Duck. We've got the original coming up on the Retro Lunch.
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0: 905 CKPR, Thunder Bay's radio station. Well, I mean, you don't have to lay it all on me. We could shoot for increments. Yeah, that could be today's word. That's Frank Walker. I'm Bill Hogan. Swedge here was in Toronto this summer. We've got tickets, floor seats for the show on the 22nd of August at Rogers Center. So a couple of tickets to the concert with the En Suite by EMCO. We've also got your flights taken care of and a room at the Western Harbor Castle. Listen for your cue. Another cue coming up. I'll be caller number 9. You'll win a CKPR t-shirt. And then in a couple of weeks, the grand prize is yours. We got it all figured out. So Bruno Mars continues to hold down number 1 with I Just Might on the AT40. Ryan Seacrest counts backwards every weekend. The number 2 song is coming up.
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0: 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More beds for the new jail. Another 117 will be added. 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

0: 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Well, you know, Wednesdays are special. 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It's all about taking the high road. Coming up.
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11: Well, no surprises for this afternoon, which is good. What you see is what you get. Tonight's skies will be clear. Overnight, minus one. Tomorrow, another sunny day. And 13 might get wet on Saturday. And right now, it's 12.
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0: 91.5 CKPR, Thunder Bay's radio station. She is Alessia Cara. I'm Bill Hogan. Well, the boys of summer are back. Border Cats baseball. Cats kick off the season on the road Monday in Waterloo. They'll play a couple of games there. Then it's La Crosse Loggers on Wednesday and Thursday. Border Cats home opener at the stadium will be next Friday against the Eau Claire Express. Fireworks will be after Friday night's game. They'll play again on Saturday. Win tickets to the home opener all next week. It's Big Brain on Brad on Thunder Bay's Morning Show with Brad and Katie. Taylor Swift calls it her favorite song growing up. That's coming up.
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0: 91.5 CKPR, Thunder Bay's radio station. That is Devin Cole. I'm Bill Hogan, Fort William Rotary House Lottery. Another early bird draw on Friday. Someone's going to be on the receiving end of $5,000. When you buy a ticket, you help to support dozens of local charities. $100 each, three for $250, a total of $50,000 in early bird cash. On July 1st, that beautiful home in Parkdale on Brewing Crescent, built by Triad, it's like $766,000. Something new this year. If you'd rather not take the house for whatever reason, well, how about this? Money. Okay, money always works. $600,000. Oh my goodness, what a wonderful choice to make. It's a win-win any way you look at it. So for more on the Fort William Rotary House Lottery, just go to our website. Adele calls on a song about staying in touch with yourself. Okay. That's coming up.
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0: 905 CKPR, Thunder Bay's radio station. That's Fia Kamara. I'm Bill Hogan. So here is what's on my agenda. And my agenda is by no means hidden, and it involves you, actually, and you seeing Ed Sheeran in Toronto this summer. We've got floor seats for the show August 22nd, Rogers Centre, with the EnSuite by EMCO. We've got tickets to the concert for you. We'll take care of your flights, plus a room at the Westin Harbour Castle. Now, the queue to call is going to be coming up soon. Hint, hint, wink, wink. When you hear it, be caller number 9, you win a CKPR t-shirt, and then in a couple of weeks, the grand prize is yours. Sabrina Carpenter coming up.
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1: 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Well, you know, it's kind of like a love song. Okay, but there's a certain gray area, I guess. That is Sky. I'm Bill Hogan. We're a few weekends away from the Kite Festival out at Chippewa. BYOK, you can bring your own kite or you can borrow one. The choice is yours. The rides at Chippewa will have special pricing for the day. There'll be food, there'll be artisans, indoor and outdoor activities. There's a shuttle service that's going to be running every half hour from the Inner City Shopping Center. So it's Sunday the 7th out at Chippewa. And watch out for the CKPR Summer Fun Crew. They'll be at the Kite Festival with lots and lots of prizes to be won. Harry Styles coming up.
2: 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Are you between 6 and 12? 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
10: 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Some of the other guys are stepping up now with yet another fuel stop. Some wins are really obvious.
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13: All right, well, don't tell your flowers this, but there's a frost advisory. It's going to dip down to minus 1 overnight. Tomorrow, another nice day. 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

0: Hello?
1: Nice to keep you. How are you?
0: I'm good. How are you?
1: Hey, hang on a second. Sounds like things are going well.
0: I've been waiting all day.
1: You have been?
0: Multiple days.
1: Yeah.
2: Well,
1: who's this?
0: This is Tanya.
1: Tanya. Hi, Tanya.
0: Hi.
1: So, Tanya, I'm figuring that you want to be caller number 9 then.
0: Yes. Please.
1: Yeah, because otherwise, I mean, if you're caller 8 or caller like 78, the festivities would probably stop pretty fast.
0: Yeah, that'd be kind of embarrassing.
1: Yeah, it'd be kind of embarrassing. Okay, I'm going to go now. Well, you are caller number 9, Tanya.
0: Yes.
1: Yes.
0: Awesome.
1: You've got a CKPR t-shirt. Congratulations.
0: Thank you.
1: You're very welcome. Ed Sheeran's in Toronto this summer, Rogers Center. We got some floor seats that are going to be given away, and you are now in the running.
0: Oh, awesome. Thank you so much.
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0: 91.5 CKPR, Thunder Bay's radio station. So, would you like to be alone? You can always try that. Might work. It's worth a shot. That's Alyssa Reed wrapping up our 30-minute music mix. I'm Bill Hogan. Another cue to call still to come. Ed Sheeran's in Toronto this summer. We've got your tickets with the EnSuite by Enco. Floor seats for the show, Rogers Center on the 22nd of August. Flights taken care of, plus a room at the Westin Harbor Castle. When you hear a cue, be caller number 9. You win a CKPR t-shirt. And then in a couple of weeks, grand prize will be yours. We've got it all planned out. Akin Leroy, along with Miley Cyrus, coming up.
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14: So it's going to be dipping down to -1 overnight. Skies will be clear. Tomorrow, another sunny day. It's going to be a nice one. 13 for Friday. Chance of showers on Saturday. Right now, it's 14.
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0: 91.5 CKPR, Thunder Bay's radio station. So a Big Sugar have a song called Turn the Lights On. And that was Nelly Furtado's response. I'm Bill Hogan. Next Saturday in Westport, there's going to be the Race Car Reunion. It's an opportunity to check out the cars and talk to the drivers that are competing this year at Thunder City Speedway. It's going to be on Frederica between Brown and Edwards, so it's next Saturday. You can win tickets to Thunder City Speedway tomorrow. Also, a gift card to Heart of Greeks and have a shot at winning tickets to see Ed Sheeran in Toronto this summer. It's Big Brain on Brad tomorrow on Thunder Bay's Morning Show with Brad and Katie. No Doubt coming up.
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0: 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That's Cameron Whitcomb. So it's a Friday Eve, a short week for some, although sometimes the short weeks can feel the longest. But tomorrow being Friday, a Winners Club member wins $150 to Bill Martin's Nursery Land. 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So tonight, there's a dish you can serve to avoid any sort of tension at the dinner table. Maybe it's been a hard day at work, or maybe breakfast, maybe you just woke up on the wrong side of the bed. Well, there's something you can serve to avoid all sorts of tension. We'll find out what it is tonight. It's On Air with Ryan Seacrest at 7. So Ed Sheeran's in Toronto this summer. We've got your tickets, floor tickets, to the show at the Rogers Centre. Another cue to call still to come. Chopper Roan coming up.
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0: 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This week, the firefighters' 10-mile road race had runners face a chilly Victoria Day morning. More beds for the new jail, another 117 will be added. And the Salvation Army invites the community to its Journey to Life Center for a picnic. 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
2: I'm Sherry Levisky-Kotick. Here's what's happening in Thunder Bay. OPP are confirming that a collision between two transports was fatal. The collision on Highway 17 near Chappaqua happened last night and closed the highway for several hours. Provincial police say they are waiting

0: 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Hey, it's Preston Pablo. I'm Bill Hogan. It's Brad and Katie's Power Lunch. Yesterday, everyone at Thunder Bay Auto Parts enjoyed all the joy that comes from winning a free lunch. 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And lunch, courtesy of Mario's Bowl. So yesterday, Thunder Bay Auto Parts. Next Wednesday, it's going to be your office's turn. Enter our contest. We'll find out the winning office on Tuesday, and then lunch on Wednesday with Mario's Bowl. 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Jason Derulo coming up.
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10: 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Rogue S showing up with an unbelievable estimated highway range of up to 800 kilometers per tank. Some of the other guys are stepping up now with yet another fuel stop. Some wins are really obvious.
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14: 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A minus one. It's going to be clear. Tomorrow, lots of sunshine and 13. Right now it is 13.
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1: Hello.
0: Hello. How be you
1: How
0: today?
1: Are you?
0: Oh, I'm fantastic. How are you?
1: Not bad. Just getting home from work.
0: Oh, okay. How was your day?
1: It was a very beautiful day.
0: It was a very beautiful day at work. We enjoyed ourselves tremendously.
1: Yes.
0: I didn't want to leave. But then, then I had to get myself checked. Who's this?
1: My name's Lisa.
0: Hi, Lisa. So, Lisa, you're caller number 9, Lisa.
1: Hooray!
0: Yes, we've got a CKPR T-shirt for you. Congratulations.
1: Thanks.
0: Yeah, you're welcome. So Ed Sheeran's on tour. He's going to be in Toronto for a few shows at the Rogers Centre in August. We've got some seats for the floor of the show, which is fantastic. Or seats on the floor.
1: That would be awesome.
0: Seats for the floor. Yeah, we'll take care of your flights, your tickets, and also a room at the Westin Harbor Castle. We're going to find out who wins in a couple of weeks. Good luck.
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0: 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That is The Weekend. I'm Bill Hogan. Mining Day is coming up next month. It's a family-friendly event, as always, with lots of activities for the kids to take part in. There's interactive exhibits along with educational activities. You can pan for gold. There's a bonus. The heavy equipment will be on display and so much more. You can ask a geologist. Lots of prizes to be won. Mining Day next month on the 13th at Marina Park. So tonight, some slang words that we shouldn't use anymore. Okay, they've gone out of style. Now, more on that tonight. Ryan Seacrest is here at 7. Nikki Yore coming up.
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2: I'm Sherry Levisky-Kotick. Here's what's happening in Thunder Bay. OPP are confirming that a collision between two transports was fatal. The collision on Highway 17 near Chappaqua happened last night and closed the highway for several hours. One person was pronounced dead on the scene. Two other people, a driver and a passenger, were taken to hospital with non-life-threatening injuries. Anyone who may have witnessed the collision or have dash cam footage from the area at the time of the incident is asked to contact OPP or Crime Stoppers. Thunder Bay's ModBox Modular is using $1 million from the Northern Ontario Heritage Fund Corporation to expand its operations and increase production capacity. The funding helped purchase a new 25,000-square-foot industrial building, renovate, and acquire new equipment. St. Joseph's Care Group is going to use 64 beds that were once used for a transitional care unit operated by their organization and the Thunder Bay Regional Hospital for expanding Hogarth Riverview Manor. The transition is expected to wrap up by the fall. St. Joseph's Care Group CEO Janine Black.
3: The 14 new transitional care beds, community transitional care beds, we have prepared. They're a beautiful setup for in a very natural environment so that people can really be socially involved and also be involved in the Hogarth Riverview Manor community.
2: The city's newly approved bylaw on the use of public spaces applies to all residents, not only people living in encampments. Councillor Rajni Agarwal questioned administration about how the bylaw will be enforced and the response time for the encampment team when violations are reported. Director of Strategy and Engagement, Cynthia Olson.
4: At this time, we cannot prescribe a certain service level in which we will be able to respond and mitigate any issue that we're receiving a call from, let's say within 48 to 72 hours, that is just too difficult to do when we've got a very small team that can only respond as quickly as they can.
2: The bylaw sets clear rules for all residents using municipally owned property that includes measures for damage to public property, environmental harm, unsafe or disruptive behavior, waste dumping, obstructing sight lines, and fire safety risks. The family of a missing 36-year-old man is appealing to the community for more information in his disappearance. Kelsey Anderson was last seen on May 9th at Old Navy at the Thunder Center around 4 o'clock that day. Anderson's family are concerned for his well-being because it is unusual for him to be out of contact. If you have information, you are asked to contact Thunder Bay Police or Crime Stoppers. And an Air France flight to Detroit was diverted to Montreal after a passenger from the Congo boarded in error. U.S. Customs and Border Protection says their Ebola restrictions ban travelers from certain countries entering the U.S. anywhere other than Washington, D.C. And that was the reason for the diversion. For more details on these and other stories, log on to tbnewswatch.com.
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2: At the World Hockey Championships in Switzerland, Team Canada beat Norway in overtime 6-5. Around the NHL, the Montreal Canadiens visit the Carolina Hurricanes tonight in Game 1 of the Eastern Conference Final. Montreal's coming off a 7-game series win over Buffalo. Carolina hasn't played since May 9th after back-to-back sweeps of Ottawa and Philadelphia. In the regular season, Montreal swept all 3 games. Montreal won the Walter Cup as professional Women's League champions with a 4-0 win in Ottawa, taking the best of 5-3-1. Marie-Philippe Poulin won the playoff MVP award, tying for the postseason lead with 8 points. Toronto Blue Jays are in New York tonight trying to earn a split in their four-game series. They won in a rain-delayed game last night 2-1. And right-hander Jose Berrios will miss the rest of the season after undergoing Tommy John surgery. And the Toronto Tempo wrap up their four-game road trip in Minnesota. Toronto is riding a two-game winning streak with wins over LA and Phoenix. That's sports. I'm Sherry Levisky-Kotick.
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8: It's going to be clear and minus one overnight tomorrow. Another sunny day and 13. Chance of maybe some showers as we get into the weekend. Right now it is 13.
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How

0: 91.5 CKPR, Thunder Bay's radio station. Well, you know, just to avoid any sort of confusion, not a love song, it's Beulah. So, Buttercats kick off the season on the road. They'll be in Waterloo on Monday. The home opener is going to be Friday night against the Eau Claire Express, Friday and Saturday at the stadium. There'll be fireworks after Friday's game. Win Buttercat tickets all next week. A big brain on Brad on Thunder Bay's morning show with Brad and Katie. So it's Friday Eve, which means tomorrow, a Winners Club member wins $150 to Bill Martin's Nursery Land. Quality and tradition since 1927. Bill Martin's is Thunder Bay's premier gardening and landscaping center. 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Lil Nas X coming up.
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4: Tomorrow it's going to go down to minus one tonight. Tomorrow another sunny day and 13, maybe some showers for Saturday. And right now it is 13.
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0: 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That's Maroon 5 along with Wiz Khalifa. CKPR is presenting the Salvation Army Journey to Life Center's Picnic at the Center. That's coming up in a few weeks. A chance to check out the programs and services that they offer. There'll be free hot dogs, games and children's activities. Northern Reach Network will give you an opportunity to meet some of the foster puppies. There'll be skateboard demos, music by Guitar for Kids, and so much more. It promises to be an outstanding day. So it's on the 13th of next month at the Salvation Army Journey to Life Center on Cumberland. No doubt, coming up.
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0: 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So there's a dish you can serve at the dinner table that'll avoid all kinds of tension. Maybe it's been a hard day, you know, or maybe you wake up on the wrong side of the bed. Well, there's something you can serve to avoid any sort of tension. We'll find out what that is tonight. It's On Air with Ryan Seacrest at 7. 24K Golden. It's going to kick off a 30-minute music mix coming up.
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3: 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Silver Lake Tower near Silver Lake and Loon Lake, along with Rossmere Tower near Shabandawan. 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
13: 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Rogues showing up with an unbelievable estimated highway range of up to 800 kilometers per tank. Some of the other guys are stepping up now with yet another fuel stop. Some wins are really obvious.
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17: Clear and minus one overnight. Tomorrow, sunshine, 13. Chance of showers and 11 for Saturday.
18: It's just perfect.
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0: Yeah, yes it is.
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2: I have a quote of the day, and right now, if you are ever at your dinner table, and you're sitting around with the family or your partner, and you feel like there's tension from the stressful day they've had or whatever, they say if you serve this, it relieves stress. And this thing to put on the table, I do love it. I don't eat it as much as I want to, but I love it. And I actually like people that love it.
3: Wait, it's don't tell us.
4: What? Oh.
2: Garlic bread.
4: Oh.
2: Like, I like really garlicky bread.
4: I do,
2: the kind
4: too.
2: That's, like, so strong.
4: Yeah.
2: Like, you know, restaurants that have garlic bread on the menu? Mm. That's the kind of garlic bread I like. Toasted with chunks that, like, the minced garlic on
4: yes.
2: top.
4: Yes, yeah. Give it to me.
2: Health research found that when household members served garlic bread at dinner, they acted nicer to each other.
4: I'm going to try this.
2: Just keep it handy.
4: Right? When my kids are just acting up, and I was like, well, look what I'm bringing to the table.
2: Garlic bread time. Get the garlic knots.
4: Oh, yeah.
2: Today's quote, here is one for your Thursday. Energy doesn't lie. Pay attention to how people make you feel without saying a word. It's their energy. Speaking of energy
4: so
2: at the table.
4: True.
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